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0: Yes. I love you, too. My name is Iku. I live in jungle. Corona heavy come to Nepal. That's why. I'm going to Australia, you know? Thank you, Pitang.
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Computer Vicky Gorne, Sikaune, Animarmat Gorne, Nepal ke number one Haru and Sato Education Center on you. Of CPN Mata Computer Paunuka Sate, Computer Sikaune, okay, Koton Vicky Halima Gorma, Biglo Gorme, Bankway, Away School Apis, Dunspe, and Sostama Biglo, they are a Bononi Subida Pincha Juicy. 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